0: Tätä on 100% rock. You got to feel the love.
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2: What is your best or worst Spinal Tap experience during your career?
3: So I played on a Spinal Tap record. So my friend CJ Vanston is their musical director. And he said, "Hey, you want to play guitar on this song? It's called Short and Sweet, but it's 9 minutes." So me, Steve Vai and John Mayer play a solo, three solos next to each other. So that was actually great. That was so much fun. And then and I think my ass is in the original Spinal Tap on Big Bottoms. And I'm going, well, that's from Rock of Ages video, because I'm shaking my ass and it's exactly the same. I got white jeans on and he's got check jeans on, and they took that part. So I'm pretty sure that I already made it in there. The band did, but my ass made it in there as well. So
2: quite nice. I think that's going to be really, really hard to top.
3: Absolutely.
2: Have you already seen the sequel?
3: I haven't. I've seen clips from it. I've seen like Elton John doing Big Bottoms, which is hilarious.
4: No kyllä. 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

0: Courts and the Truth. 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
1: Hey, it's Duff McKagan.
2: And I'm Susan Holmes McKagan. Welcome back to our show, Three Chords and the Truth. So nice to be back here with you all. We're back home this week in Seattle. And you can probably hear our boy Hadley in the background.
1: He's trying to throw us the ball right as we start the show. That's what he does.
2: Aww.
1: Back from a six-week European tour in the UK. So good to be home. It was a great run. I ain't going to lie.
2: Amazing run. It was. I got to go and see you guys, and it was just fantastic. Each and every show, babe, I'm really proud of you guys. Just killed it.
1: We got our first band. What's going on with them right now?
2: Oh, our first band, we've got, well, when we were home, I was WhatsApping with my good friend Jenny Cook, who's married to Paul, the drummer of this band, the Sex Pistols. And she was with another friend of mine, Yasmin, who's married to Simon LeBon. Anyways, it reminded me, I was like, you know what? We need to play some Sex Pistols.
1: Yeah.
2: So without further ado, I bring to you some Sex Pistols with Holiday in the Sun.
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0: Duff McKagan ja Susan Holmes McKagan, Three Chords and the Truth, Radio Rockilla sunnuntaisin iltakasilta.
1: And that was some Mammoth with The End. The End is actually how they've been starting their set, with the song The End. They were out on the 6-week run with us in Europe, and they're just a great rock and roll band, and I wish them nothing but the best. And they seem to be killing it, and cool.
2: We're so happy for them. It's so well deserved. Like, genuinely a very talented lineup, and they're the utmost professionals, wouldn't you say?
1: Opening band they've been
2: for Guns N' Roses.
1: You picked this next song. You wanted to hear some Lita Ford and Ozzy, didn't you?
2: I did, because you were like, we need some good female rock. And I was like, you know what? We should play some Lita Ford and Ozzy. Close my eyes forever.
0: 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Rock.

0: 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Hosted by Duff and Susan Holmes McKagan. Radio Rock.
1: Hey, welcome back. It's Susan Holmes McKagan. You're listening to Three Chords and the Truth. And you just heard some Jack White with Dollar Bill. And I just also want to express a little happy birthday to Jack White, who he and the next artist we're playing for you coming up are both July 9th birthdays. That means they're both Cancers on the zodiac sign.
2: Babe. Okay.
1: Did you know that?
2: Okay, no.
1: And also, if you didn't know already, that makes them uniquely ambitious and highly intuitive.
2: How about that? Who else has got a July 9th birthday, babe?
1: Well, you want to know who else? Is Bon Scott from AC/DC. So, without further ado, I bring you some Dirty Deeds done dirt cheap.
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0: Duff McKagan ja Susan Holmes McKagan. Three Chords and the Truth. Radio Rock.
1: That was some Lenny Kravitz, Always on the Run.
2: He's always on the run. He's nonstop touring right now.
1: He is. Oh, wow. Look what you did there.
2: He's in Europe. And guess what, babe?
1: What?
2: He's going to be playing, besides Netherlands, Poland, but also...
1: Lithuania.
2: Yes.
1: Yes. Susan has heritage from Lithuania. Anytime she hears about Lithuania, she gets very excited. Lenny's playing Lithuania, and she's like stoked.
2: Yeah, I'm so happy that he's going there. It's a beautiful country. He's also going to be playing in Estonia, too, which is also gorgeous.
1: Yeah.
2: If you guys didn't know, I think they filmed part of Game of Thrones there.
1: I think you're right, yeah.
2: So it has that, you know, evokes all that cool original.
1: There's the new Game of Thrones. We haven't watched yet, the new season.
2: Okay.
1: Mick Bob says it's really good. We should watch the new thing.
2: To check it out.
1: That
2: have you guys seen
1: season,
2: it? Let us know if it's good.
1: Yeah, that one season after the Game of Thrones, I forget the name of what they called it, it's filmed too dark. Remember we couldn't watch it?
2: Yeah.
1: It just seemed too dark.
2: Yeah, the, like literally the brightness, you know, on there. I know it's kind of trendy and all that, but it was literally too dark. So, I don't know.
1: Next up, we have Return to Dust. It features London Hudson on drums.
2: Woo!
1: Really
2: go
1: good
2: London!
1: Band. I got to see them at Download. London's a killer drummer slash his son.
2: Mm-hmm.
1: Return to Dust, kicking ass. This is Sweet Escape.
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0: McKeegan ja Susan Holmes McKeegan. Three Chords and the Truth. 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
1: You just heard some Led Zeppelin, of course, with Kashmir. So did you know, babe, that Robert Plant wrote those lyrics in 1973 while driving through the Sahara Desert?
2: I know. Of course.
1: It's my factoid for y'all.
2: Okay.
1: As one would. Riding Kashmir.
2: In your Robert Plant, yeah.
1: In your Robert.
2: You would hope he'd be driving through the Sahara Desert. Yeah.
1: Exactly. We want the fantasy of that songwriting.
2: We have another birthday coming up, babe.
1: We do. We want to wish a very, very happy birthday to Mr. Ronnie James Dio, who's a July 10th. And we love him. And the music always and forever. So we're going to bring you some Neon Nights from Black Sabbath.
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0: the Truth. Hosted by Duff and Susan Holmes McGagan. Radio Rock.
1: And that was Neon Nights, Black Sabbath, featuring Ronnie James Dio. We were in Paris last week, weren't we? We were in Berlin.
2: Darling.
1: We had some beautiful European capitals.
2: It was stunning. And it was a heat wave also. I walked, I think, 12,000 steps in 107 degree heat.
1: You did, yes.
2: But in the shade.
1: Yeah.
2: I was so excited to be there. I didn't care.
1: Susan was up in Paris, and I was up in Antwerp, Belgium. And that's when the real heat wave had hit Paris, and she was out there. I follow her on the Find My iPhone. And I'm looking at the temperature, and I'm seeing her walking all around Paris. I'm like, okay, girl. it says 107 degrees Fahrenheit
2: on the thing. It was so hot, but so beautiful.
1: We played, because we try to play, you know, Paris is a city we've played time and again.
2: Mm.
1: And we try to differ up the set so we don't play the same songs we played. And we have all the set lists. Like, what did we play there last time?
2: Really?
1: Let's try to play other songs.
2: Amazing.
1: So we brought out the second night in Paris. We brought out Bad Apples, which we don't play very often at all.
2: Super rare. Yeah. Super cool.
1: Yeah.
2: What a treat.
1: It's a cool song. I really like the song. It's really fun to play live. So I think without further ado, for our last song of the set here, here's some Guns N' Roses with Bad Apples.
0: Radio Rock.

0: Okay, you just heard some Guns N' Roses, baby, with Bad Apples. I loved it. I love also, can I just mention, when you guys play Think About You.
1: Yeah.
0: It's such a good one. And Double Talk and Jive.
1: Those you like my, that song, yeah, yeah.
0: So good, so sick.
1: Yeah.
0: Which ones are your favorites to play lately?
1: Well, those ones are good. We, you know, it's a very physical thing we do, and Axel got a cramp.
0: Oh.
1: Cramp in his hamstring or something, like the worst place to get a cramp. And he's like, hey guys, can you give me a few minutes here? I try to work out this cramp.
0: Can you imagine?
1: No. You've had hamstring cramps.
0: Oh my God.
1: They destroy you to the ground.
0: Like Charlie Horse, they're so excruciating. And like, oh, no biggie. You're just in front of like a stadium live audience. No
1: so pressure. So we made a Double Talk and Jive, an intro one night, extra long, as he tried to work out a cramp. And then, you know, it's the guys I play with, they're incredible physical species, you know, or not species, but
0: you guys
1: examples
0: are,
1: of like, okay, you know, physical.
0: Well, yeah. May I interject and just say, because you guys really, it's like you're athletes, because not only all the travel, but you guys literally do every sound check and spend, you know, hours there preparing before each show. And then all the rehearsals.
1: But we got to play this extra long intro of
0: and 3-hour shows
1: of Double Talking, which is just a chance for us to just kind of just jam and like, where's this going, who knows.
0: Yeah, also on Slither one night too.
1: Yeah,
0: like it did that as well. So, you know, it always sounds badass and it keeps people on their toes, because you never know exactly which songs you're gonna play. There's no set list.
1: Yeah,
0: you guys have to know so much, and like always at the drop of a hat. It's insane.
1: Yeah. Okay, well, with that bounce, bounce, bounce, that's our dog Hadley wanting to play some ball. He bounces it in front of us and like, do you get what I'm trying to get at, guys? I want to play some ball. I'm Duff McKagan.
0: And I'm Susan Holmes McKagan.
1: Three chords and the truth. We're over and
0: out.
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8: Tämä voisi olla hänen huoneensa. 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
9: Olisiko perheessänne tilaa? 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

to sleep. I'm counting shit but running out. As time ticks by, still I try.

can't sleep at all. Stuck in purgatory, waiting for the fall. Auditioned all the endings, I find it hard to tell. Is it